in my bed, I hate my home, I hate my job. I hate the wife, I hate the kids, I hate the dog. I hate the sun, I hate the rain, I hate the clouds. I hate the TV, hate the dinner, hate the couch. I hate the car, I hate the bus, I hate the road. I hate the bar, I hate to drink, I hate to smoke. I hate a stranger, I hate his boss, I hate his friend. I hate the womb, I need a room, I hate my twin. I hate my hands, handshakes, pancakes, milkshakes, child-resistant locks on a pillcase. I hate inflation, I hate the store, I hate to choose. I hate the war, I hate the poor, I hate the news. I hate the late, I can't be early, hate to wait. I hate my lovers, cause the way they suffocate. I fuck to hurt, it hurt to date, I hate to date. I fuck to hate, I hate to love, I hate to hate.

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I hate to lose, I hate to try, I hate to win. I hate to cruise, I hate to fly, I hate to swim. I hate the optimistic smirks on the face of children. I hate government and those who deface its buildings. I hate artists, hate creatives, I hate bright people. I hate darkness, I hate racists, I hate white people. I hate small speakers, I hate loudspeakers. I hate great concerts, I don't like crowds neither. I hate money, I hate change, I hate hope. I hate funny, I hate strange, I hate dope. I hate charities and parodies and tragedies. I hate carrots, peas, asparagus, virtually all vegetables, circuses, all festivals, texts that are oversexual, motion because it's perpetual. I hate schedules, calendars, reminders, cause they just remind us that tomorrow's gonna be just as timeless. I fucking hate you. And it just don't, and it just don't.

Here comes a brand new thing. Let's play it by the king. As I and I say, no bird can fly on one wing. Neither a plane can manage with one engine. So step to the bar, counter, buy yourself a crate. Einig, einig, einig, einig, einig, einig, einig.

0: 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Ho-hoo!
1: While his parents wanted him to go to Oxford or Cambridge, he secretly dreamt of becoming a legionnaire.
2: Double penetrations, the double teabagging, you know, ass to mouth stuff.
3: Sales A's in the house. It's all through this motherfucker.
4: You have a big, a huge black following, and on top of that, you have all the middle class white kids who also, I mean, they will flock to see you, and very few people do both. What is it like walking on stage? I know that everyone there so respects the music, which is deserving of all respect. What do you, as they say, get off on it? I mean,
5: yeah, it turns out. And then you have to deal with yourself to make sure you're not

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Trying to make ends meet, been met with hardship. 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
0: Well, I'm supposed...

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0: heads out there. The milkman's on his way, and it's time for this announcer to call it a broadcast day. This is Don Pardo, friends, on behalf of TV Tunes, wishing all of you sweet dreams and pleasant tomorrows. And now, our national anthem.
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3: favor,
2: you a friend of mine, Dose One.
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2: He's gonna share a song with us today.
3: Él va a
2: now,
3: cantar una
2: what
3: canción
2: I want you to do is listen
3: día.
2: Very carefully.
3: Lo que yo quiero que ustedes hacen
2: if there are any
3: escúchele.
2: Words that you might hear that you don't understand,
3: y si escuchan
2: please
3: palabras
2: write
3: que
2: them
3: no
2: down
3: entienden,
2: and we'll look up their
3: y vamos
2: definition
3: a hablar
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